If you look into the distance, there's a house upon the hill, guiding like a lighthouse. It's a place where you'll be safe to feel our grace, 'cause we've all made mistakes. If you've lost your way,

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And I stand in front of the door. And all of a sudden, somebody points a knife at my throat.

Радио Мегаполис. 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Shine bright like a diamond. Shine bright like a diamond.